Happy Thursday night. I'm Dan Blackman. It seems like nothing phases her. Doesn't get into the Rock and Roll Hall of Fame. Everyone's talking about who she's dating. She's worried about Christmas when it's May. Mariah Carey with Hero.

0: It's Colby Calais. It's Dan Blackman on International Tea Day, celebrating tea, raising awareness about all the great things that tea has to offer, the very popular beverage. Have a nice cup of tea and keep listening here for more of your favorites.
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0: It's Adele. It's Dan Blackman, one of Adele's contemporaries. Celine Dion having a residency in Paris, and you can see her with one of your friends. 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

0: myself. It's Justin Bieber and it's Dan Blackman on World Meditation Day today. Do you meditate? It promotes mindfulness and mental well-being through meditation practices. So think about this. 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

Maybe one of the hardest things to do is to apologize. 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As for AI, it's kind of hollow. 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Here's Timbaland, One Republic.

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0: REO Speedwagon, Dan Blackman. 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That's two pizzas, sides, and drinks. Would you try this? By all means, tell me on Instagram. I'm Radio Dan Blackman, and then follow me there. 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

0: There's Uncle Cracker. I'm Dan Blackman on National Eat More Fruits and Vegetables Day today. So how many fruits and vegetables did you have? I had at least three or four. Coming up, more of the great songs for you.
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0: You two and Dan Blackman, you knew this had to happen, right? 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How about that? What do you think? Tell me on Instagram. I'm Radio Dan Blackman. And do me a favor, follow me there.
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She is the Christmas queen, though. Maybe that's why. Here's Dream Lover.

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Originally, this song was supposed to be about Los Angeles. 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And now Journey made it about San Francisco, their hometown. 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
1: Rachel Platt and Dan Blackman today. Eat more fruits and vegetables. How about eat more kiwi? Did you know that kiwi can boost your mood in as little as 4 days? It has a lot of vitamin C. It's linked to enhanced mood, vitality, well-being, and reduced depression symptoms. I like it. I gotta try this. I'm Dan Blackman. Thanks for listening. Check me out a Finally Friday tomorrow. 7 o'clock is when I start right here. Be safe. 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
1: Hey, hey, it's Christina. We're talking plans for Memorial Day weekend. Kenny, what are you going to be doing?
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1: Plans for Memorial Day weekend, Iris? 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
1: 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Why not? And hey, if you are working this weekend, we see you, we thank you, we appreciate you.

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the breeze. The Yacht Rock Memorial Weekend is on. Sure hope you're enjoying it. And what are your plans for Memorial Day weekend? 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
1: It's a Yacht Rock Memorial Weekend. Hope you're enjoying it. And I want to know your plans for Memorial Day weekend, Billy. What are we doing?
2: 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But other than that, we'll be outside on the lake.
1: 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Thank you so much for hanging out and listening on the iHeartRadio app. And we'll be going strong all weekend long. In fact, Yacht Rock and lake go hand in hand. 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

0: degrees. Maybe you've noticed it if you've picked up Google yet. It's overhauling the search box. So before you'd put something in and then just like a list of websites would pop up. But now it's more of like an AI chat. Did I ask for that? No.
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1: 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It's a new public-private airport screening program designed to keep security lines moving even during government shutdowns, okay? Travelers won't notice immediate changes, but the long-term goal is faster screenings, more modern technology, and I'm sure you'll have to pay a pretty penny for it.
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1: Hi, it's Christina. Big shout out to Stephanie, who scored $1,000 earlier.
2: Oh my gosh.
1: Yes.
2: That's awesome. I'm so excited. I can't believe I won. Mm-hmm. Oh my gosh. Best news ever. Yay. I'm so excited. My daughter's getting married next week, so gonna come in handy.
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1: All right, maybe not want to overserve yourself too many beers this weekend. The dad bod era may be over. New researchers saying women are more into leaner athletic builds, but not

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1: Hi, it's Christina. Okay, so let's talk plans for Memorial Day weekend. Vince, what are we doing?
2: Oh, big Memorial Day weekend game plan for me is nothing.
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2: That is the 3-day weekend where I do absolutely zero. Mm. A lot of people are like, let's do yard work. I'm like, No. Let's watch movies in the dark. It's the last chance we get before the summer hits us and we have to be outside all the time.
1: Yeah. You sound like an indoor cat, and that's okay. But I'm ready to be outside. Toes in the sand, please, in a summer dress, preferably.
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Cheese. You're enjoying a Yacht Rock Memorial Day weekend. Yeah, it's not 5 o'clock, but it's 5 o'clock somewhere. We're having a ball with you. Thank you so much for hanging out. As the official list of the most popular baby names are out from Social Security Administration, Liam and Olivia, number one for the seventh straight year.

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2: 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But yeah, that's what I would do. I'd go on a little road trip for a few days.
1: Hey, why not? It's a Memorial Day weekend, too. We've got Yacht Rock music on. It's like perfect cruising music. Oh, this is perfect. Your next chance to score $1,000. We're continuing it through 5 o'clock today. So win again at 3.
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1: The Little River Band and Cool Change. I love closing my eyes and listening to that song, but if you're on the road for Memorial Day weekend, please don't close your eyes. Hey, it's Mary Booth. It is a Yacht Rock weekend, and we've got lots of great music for you all weekend long.

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0: 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It's a Yacht Rock weekend. 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Oh, so what's Brian going to do with that $1,000 he won?
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The Breeze, Earth, Wind, and Fire, After the Love is Gone. Hey, it's Mary. You know what today is? It's National Road Trip Day. And boy, are people taking it seriously for Memorial Day weekend. Me, I want to just find some place to sit by the pool, kick my shoes off, and just breathe a little bit. How about you? Here's Steve.

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1: Hey, it's Mary Booth. If you are stressed from this week at work, guess what? We've got the recipe for relaxation. All your relaxing favorites and some extras thrown in. It's a Yacht Rock weekend from Steely Dan to the Little River Band. Just keep listening. You'll de-stress in no time. It used to

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1: Poco and Crazy Love. Hey, it's Mary Booth on this Yacht Rock weekend. You know, we usually consider the Memorial Day weekend the kickoff to beach season and summer. But I got bad news for the guys. You're not ready. You're not exactly, you know, beach body at this point because dad bods are out. Instead, according to new research, women want guys with leaner, athletic builds, 15% body fat, like actors Paul Mescal and Jacob Elordi. Now, when it comes to women, this time around, instead of razor thin, people are preferring soft, curvy bodies like Ashley Graham and Beyonce. And you know what? I'm okay with that.
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1: Can't help but sing along to songs like Amy from the Pure Prairie League, can you? Hey, it's Mary Booth. This Memorial Day weekend, we've got your relaxing favorites and we've added some extras. It's a yacht rock weekend, turning that road trip or even your barbecue into a sunset cruise. Here's America.

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The Breeze. I've been in radio for a long time, and that's one of those songs that I can never remember the artist to. That was Player and Baby Come Back. Hey, it's Mary Booth on this Yacht Rock weekend. Lots of songs popping up that you might not have heard in a while, including this one that was written by Bruce Springsteen, but the Pointer Sisters made it famous.

0: have to have on your grill?
1: When it comes to the food, I need some good barbecue chicken, hot dogs, burgers, all of that stuff. Definitely need some baked beans, pasta salad, and the potato salad. The potato salad gotta be on point. So you have to make sure whoever is over the potato salad, make sure they know what they're doing, or they're going to mess up the barbecue.
0: I would never even dream of trying to do the potato salad. What do you have to have on the grill? Tap that talk back, Mike, and let me know.
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Seals and Crofts, get closer. Hey, it's Mary. Stay close to the radio, or even better, take us with you wherever you go this Memorial Day weekend. We got the perfect soundtrack with a yacht rock weekend, so you can kick back, chill out, and sing along. Here's the Ozark Mountain Daredevils.

0: news.
1: It's a Yacht Rock weekend all the way through Memorial Day. That's Rick Springfield. Don't talk to strangers. Hey, it's Mary Booth. Does that include chatbots? Google this week said they're going to overhaul the search box. They called it their biggest change in over 25 years. They explained that the search results will now more closely resemble AI chats, and it will allow you to ask follow-up questions and narrow the responses. Gone will be the experience of running a search and just getting a list of websites, which is actually what I wanted.
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0: The Breeze on iHeartRadio. James Taylor and Shower the People on this Yacht Rock weekend. Hey, it's Mary. So I was asking, what do you have to have on the grill for the perfect barbecue?
1: Best thing to throw on the barbecue is steak, burger, anything beef.
0: Sounds like my house. The guys handle the grill and the ladies come up with everything else to make it right. What do you have to have? Tap that talk.

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1: George Benson and Turn Your Love Around on this Yacht Rock weekend. Hey, it's Mary Booth. Just in time for summer, there's a new hot dog. 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

Happy Friday. How are you? It's the weekend. It's a yacht rock weekend. I'm Dan Blackman, the Alan Parsons Project, currently in Spain on tour. They'll be back in the U.S. in July. One of their great ones, Don't Answer Me.

0: England Dan, John Ford Coley, Dan Blackman, a Yacht Rock weekend. Today, National Maritime Day. Many people during this long weekend, they go to the beach. You got to learn about the contributions of maritime workers, their transporters, their regulators, safety rules and such. 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

Happy Friday night. How are you? It's a Yacht Rock weekend. Randy Meisner, the lead on this song from the Eagles, he's the guy who specialty was hitting those high notes, but at times, reportedly, he was nervous about doing that. The great Take It.